your friend, just hang your friend, just hang your friend, just hang your friend, just hang your friend, just hang your friend, just hang your friend, just hang your friend, just hang your friend, just hang your friend, just hang your friend, just hang your friend, just hang your friend, just hang your friend, just hang your friend, just hang your friend, just hang your friend, just hang your friend, just hang your friend, just hang your friend, just hang your friend, just hang your friend, just hang your friend, just hang your friend, just hang your friend, just hang your friend, just hang your friend, just hang your friend, just hang your friend, just hang your friend, just hang your friend, just hang your friend, just hang your friend, just hang your friend, just hang your friend, just hang your friend, just hang your friend, just hang your friend, just hang your friend, just hang your friend, just hang your friend, just hang your friend, just hang your friend, just hang your friend, just hang your friend, just hang your friend, just hang your friend, just hang your friend, just hang your friend, just hang your friend, just hang your friend, just hang your friend, just hang your friend, just hang your friend, just hang

Danger, friend, danger, friend, danger, friend, danger, friend, danger, friend, danger, friend, danger, friend, danger, friend, danger, friend, danger, friend, danger, friend, danger, friend, danger, friend, danger, friend, danger, friend, danger, friend, danger, friend, danger, friend, danger, friend, danger, friend, danger, friend, danger, friend, danger, friend, danger, friend, danger, friend, danger, friend, danger, friend, danger, friend, danger, friend, danger, friend, danger, friend, danger, friend, danger, friend, danger, friend, danger, friend, danger, friend, danger, friend, danger, friend, danger, friend, danger, friend, danger, friend, danger, friend, danger, friend, danger, friend, danger, friend, danger, friend, danger, friend, danger, friend, danger, friend, danger, friend, danger, friend, danger, friend, danger, friend, danger, friend, danger, friend, danger, friend, danger, friend, danger, friend, danger, friend, danger, friend, danger, friend, danger, friend, danger, 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

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I'm not gonna lie, I do crazy things at night. 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

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So you put on your favorite shoes, like, or you put on your favorite.

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You know what I'm saying? And I just go to another place where people, other people don't go.

longer respond to. We seem to be approaching an age of the gross. Persuasion through speeches and books is too often discarded for disruptive demonstrations aimed at bludgeoning the unconvinced into action.

0: artificial stimulus. Subtlety is lost, and fine distinctions based on acute reasoning are carelessly ignored in a headlong jump to a predetermined conclusion.
1: Gentlemen, in the mix.

infatuations of today revolve around the social science, those subjects which can accommodate any opinion, and about which the most reckless conjecture cannot be described.

Wayne Shore the saxophone. And it was a really hot night. The music was tight, it was powerful, it was innovative and fun. We were having a lot of fun. It was

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0: 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It will explode this torch and spread to every place that gasoline our sunlight touches.
1: Gentlemen, in the mix.

And your fingers, and your fingers, and your fingers, and your fingers, and your fingers, and your fingers, and your fingers, and your fingers, and your fingers, and your fingers, and your fingers, and your fingers, and your fingers, and your fingers, and your fingers, and your fingers, and your fingers, and your fingers, and your fingers, and your fingers, and your fingers, and your fingers, and your fingers, and your fingers, and your fingers, and your fingers, and your fingers, and your fingers, and your fingers, and your fingers, and your fingers, and your fingers, and your fingers, and your fingers, and your fingers, and your fingers, and your fingers, and your fingers, and your fingers, and your fingers, and your fingers, and your fingers, and your fingers, and your fingers, and your fingers, and your fingers, and your fingers, and your fingers, and your fingers, and your fingers, and your fingers, and your fingers, and your fingers, and your fingers, and your fingers, and your fingers, and your fingers, and your fingers, and your fingers, and your fingers, and your fingers, and your fingers, and your fingers,

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my mind is sometimes just a little out there, you know. 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

longer respond to. We seem to be approaching an age of the gross.

0: drugs and artificial stimulants. Subtlety is lost, and fine distinctions based on acute reasoning are carelessly ignored in a headlong jump to a predetermined conclusion.
1: Gentlemen, in the mix.

the principal infatuations of today revolve around the social science, those subjects which can accommodate any opinion, and about which the most reckless conjecture cannot

Williams was playing drums. Ryan Carter, bass. Wayne Shorter, saxophone. And it was a really hot night. The music was tight. It was powerful. It was innovative and fun. We were having a lot of fun. The music was

just sounded completely wrong. It sounded like a big mistake. And Miles paused for a second.